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0: you can leave me behind. Trust me, I'll only hold you back. I'll be parked right here, waiting for you, while you let loose on the dance floor. Because as much as you hate to leave me for a night, I'd love to see you in the morning even more. Thanks for leaving me. Have a good time, buddy.
1: Leave your car behind. Impaired driving ends here. MAD Canada.
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3: Welcome to Good Medicine. I'm your host, Ashley Pimlott, and I want to know, what does good medicine mean to you? Today, we're stepping right back into our powerful conversation with Squamish medium, Danielle Serenk. Danielle is an Indigenous medium, host of the Spirit School podcast, and creator of the Spirit School community, a space dedicated to helping people unfold their intuitive gifts with integrity and grounded guidance. Her journey from a fast-paced world of a professional race car team to becoming a recognized medium and TV personality is a true testament to the unexpected paths spirit leads us down when we listen.
4: Okay, my name is Danielle Serenk. Many people know me as the Squamish medium. My ancestry is York Factory First Nations, in which I'm a member. I'm a proud Swampy Cree woman with mixed Scottish ancestry. And I have lived on the Pacific West Coast and the traditional territories of the Squamish Nation, Musqueam and Tsleil-Waututh, all my life.
3: Last week, we explored the tender transformation of parenthood and how raising children reshapes our spiritual perspective.
4: My husband always says, you have to have such thick skin to have kids. They just like pick at you.
5: Yes, and I didn't start with thick skin, and I don't think I do now, but it's thickening. Yeah.
3: Danielle opened up about reclaiming our innate worthiness in a world that so often tells us we are not enough.
4: She was probably the eighth medium in my life that had told me, you know, you're going to be doing this, live and get readings from you one day. Like, what use am I to the heavens, right? That's really what I thought. And so the first thing that I encountered on the path was worthiness. And I was just saying to Spirit, like, I feel like you've been trying to bring this to my awareness my whole life. And I just didn't know what to do with it. But I'm here now. And I've devoted my entire life to their service. I'm like, teach me about this. How can I serve? How can I experience more of this? And that was 13 years ago. And I've never wavered on the path since then.
3: We took a deep dive into the unfolding development journey of honoring and refining intuitive gifts.
4: And that ended up being what I had to heal and break through to be able to be a clear channel for Spirit. So the development journey for me was a very powerful journey. I had to look at my stuff. I entered therapy. I became self-aware. I healed intergenerational things and just really loved the development path. I didn't have many teachers that were vulnerable enough to talk about the things that they had to heal to become clearer. I built something very uncommon in the mediumship space. You know, it's a very reputable school and it's all been organic growth. No ads, no, you know, big pushes. And it just organically grew to thousands over the years. You know, I've been at it for 13 years. So it's by no means like overnight, but very spirit led. And so the TV show just came out 2 weeks ago at time of recording this. And they really, my students who know me for a long time say that they really captured me, my authenticity. And I think that's more or less what you get when you come to Spirit School. It's just authentic development, mediumship, being human on a spiritual path. We never bypass our humanity for the sake of our spirituality. And so, and healing that shit.
3: She shared the raw truth behind the exhausting work of holding space and channeling energy for others.
4: Oh, you're a medium. You must get so exhausted. I'm like, I exhaust me. Spirit is uplifting and energizing. I can't sleep after my spirit work.
3: We embrace the complex paradoxes that invite us to hold multiple truths at the same time.
4: We would heal through just sharing moments of lightness, of brevity, and like holding each other in those ways. And it was really powerful to me. And, you know, as you spiritually evolve, you really go from that like linear, singular thinking, one single source truth to understanding spiritual maturity that multiple truths can exist at one time.
3: Danielle reflected on why unyielding integrity forms the core foundation of true spiritual practice.
4: Integrity is one of the most powerful feelings that we can have on earth. Like you can feel like you can lift a car up when you stand in your integrity. I just know it worked for me. And that's the work of Brené Brown. She says the opposite of belonging is actually not belonging, it's fitting in, because you're abandoning yourself to fit in. And that's not standing in integrity. So my work won't work if I'm not in integrity. The power won't be there. So even when I come into the show, I don't know how they would perceive this, but I know that I have a lot of boundaries, right? Like I don't do drive-by readings because there's layers of consent that are required for this work to work. And so we had to have a discussion early on why I wouldn't be open to something like that and why I just don't think it would work or be powerful. I think for anyone who's looking for any source of like inner resourcing of like power, integrity will get you every time. And it's the stuff that nobody will ever find out about. It's the stuff that you and the creator know about. And that's the stuff that really gives you really bright steps in life. I feel that the spirit world trusts me on my path, which is how come I've been able to receive such abundance and such like visibility without very much effort. I always say spirit is my agent and spirit is my algorithm. And I live by that. That is a guiding force in my life.
3: She revealed how setting clear boundaries is a vital act of self-care for sensitive, intuitive souls.
4: You don't know your boundaries until you cross them, right? And those boundaries do move a lot. So not to say no matter what tools or philosophies you have, you will burn out once in a while. You will be tested and your boundaries will have to move and grow and expand, which actually helps build your capacity. When it is Indigenous perspective, it's about like restoring balance, right? So not seeing it as like failing or fracturing or, you know, getting it wrong. It's like, okay, I've tilted way too far into the overgiving. Now I need to restore balance somehow. Speaking to the spirit world, like speaking and listening through my heart is one of the most restorative things I can do. And it's free. It's accessible. It takes a second. And once you find these practices, you won't be as worried about protection. You won't be as worried about these boundaries. And then you can live with your heart more open because it becomes about a practice of restoration and rebalancing rather than keeping yourself from the realities of the human experience.
3: We confront the subtle ways avoidance holds us all back from stepping fully into our power.
4: You can really pin the avoidance of discomfort to so many of our toxic behaviors. And it's a coping mechanism and just like accepting that there's a version of yourself that needed that to process and get by. Even just being a medium, there's so few spaces I realize that people like talk about death or dying and this avoidance of the fact none of us are making it out of here. It's the only guarantee. We're going to be all transitioning one day and we just don't talk about it and people just get blindsided and surprised by it. And the more that we normalize some of these conversations and even looking at things like boundaries, the more we honor our boundaries with people, the less offensive they will feel for others because it will just be normalized.
3: Danielle spoke passionately about breaking cycles, honoring generational healing for those who came before us.
4: I feel like the work that we're doing in our generation is already having a positive ripple effect on the generation to come. And I feel so lucky to be here at this time. Like the world is chaos. It's changing, but I love my role within it. And I just feel lucky to be here during this time.
3: She shared her vision behind Spirit School and building an empowering community for intuitive growth.
4: Yeah. Well, I don't think you actually know what you think you know until you teach. Because until you're in front of the class, I actually call teaching inspirational mediumship, especially in my space. When I was developing, it was very about individual success. It was about what can you pull through versus somebody else. And it was all very competitive. And that was so hard to thrive in because especially as you're opening up your energy, you can feel what's not being said. You can feel intentions. And I really wanted to create a bit of a space for people to experience spirit communication and a very low pressure, community supportive, all ships rise together.
3: We touched on navigating grief with grace and allowing sorrow to open our hearts to connection.
4: And I also find that a lot of people who are fresh in their grief are drawn to my work because nothing wakes you up like, you know, a spiritual rupture. And that's a lot of that's through spiritual crises and loss and thinking and praying, not having prayers answered. And so a lot of people find deep healing when we have really supportive community environment.
3: Daniel reflected on surrendering the ego to become a clearer, humbler vessel for spirit.
4: And the truth is the first thing that you meet on this journey is your ego. And specifically, the first emotion that comes up for almost everybody is humiliation, right? And so people aren't afraid of failing. They're afraid of failing in front of each other. It's very vulnerable being a practicing medium because you have to get it wrong a lot to get it right. So I've only seen people with large amounts of humility sustain this path. Like, It's humbling. So can you be humbled and still come in with integrity and for the right reasons? I devoted my life. I'm never getting off that path, no matter what happens. I've had all of that happen, but they build character. I always say, like, the only prerequisite to mediumship is a life well lived. Like, the more I experience the highs and the lows, the more use I am to the spirit world, the more references I have to work with, the higher levels of empathy I'm able to hold. And so I use my life as a teaching tool for others. And when I teach mediumship, I'm teaching it through lived experience. And I'm here for the whole experience, and that includes the highs and lows.
3: And she highlighted how building genuine confidence allows us to step fearlessly into our purpose.
4: And that's the funny thing about development is, like, if I walked into that first classroom, I would have told you I'm a confident, assured woman. I was born confident. It literally was. My mom will tell you that to no end. But man, I was not confident in that arena. But I was so passionate about learning how to be confident in that arena. And that's what my podcast was about. It was my years of lack of confidence. I didn't come out as a medium for 4 years. You know, it was a long journey, but it was so interesting to me.
3: Now, in part two of our interview, we take an even deeper dive into the raw human side of mediumship. Danielle opens up about how a near-death experience served as the undeniable catalyst for her to fully embrace her gifts. We discuss the challenges and rewards of public mediumship and media appearances, the importance of living a life well-lived as a foundation for mediumship, the spirit of community, mutual support, and honoring indigenous wisdom in modern spiritual practices. We chat about future plans for Spirit School, plus a special personal glimpse into a live reading she offered for yours truly. All coming up next, right here on Good Medicine.
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3: Welcome back to Good Medicine. I'm your host, Ashley Pimlott, and I want to know, what does good medicine mean to you? We join Danielle Serenk once again as she shares the harrowing turning point that shifted her path forever. In this first segment, Danielle reflects on how confronting her own mortality broke open her willingness to serve spirit, and how stepping out into the public eye brought both incredible growth and unexpected challenges. Here is part two of our continued conversation with the Squamish medium.
5: Can you talk a little bit more about not coming out about being a medium for that length of time? And what was that push that broke through to you that I was like, this is the time, I have to do this now?
4: Yeah, I almost died, actually.
5: Really?
4: Hearing my son. Yeah, you know, I was a medium already. I was doing readings at my kitchen table, but again, it was just like people who sat with me and then their mom and then their mom's friend and then their mom's friend's friend. And it was just kind of like this organic, people would reach out and that's how I would kind of do my reading. And sorry, can you repeat your question? I have perimenopause.
5: I can't really remember very well, but it was along the lines of...
4: No, it was really good too. So I have like, I was telling my friend this morning, I have like full menopause. Like we are beyond peri at this point.
5: We were talking about what it was, and it was your son. What it was.
4: Oh, yeah. I almost died.
5: Yes.
4: So, sorry. Like, I never thought the peri thing would really hit me hard, but it has. I have a story about my premiere party, too, that's happening on stage of everyone. I was like, was I just about to... Anyway, okay. So, you know, by the time I was carrying my son, who's my second child, I was already 3 years onto my path of mediumship, but I really didn't have a desire to be a medium like my teacher was, which she was a full-time medium. She did readings all the time. Honestly, it looked stressful to me. She was always stressed out. And I had a great job working in First Nations politics. I loved my work there. I never thought I would leave. But I got really sick carrying my son. And I ended up going to New Zealand when I was pregnant with him. And I spent the entire time in New Zealand in bed. And by the time I got back, I was only home a couple of days before I was rushed to emergency. I had like this fever that they said was like a fever that would have killed you in the old days. Like they tested me for like 45 diseases. They thought I had like bacterial meningitis. They just did not know what was wrong with me, but I was 5 months pregnant. And I was there for a couple weeks and I only remember flashes of what happened. I remember thinking it was the end and being very apathetic about it. You know, this isn't what I expected, you know, like not what I expected. And I got really sick. And when I came out of the hospital, it was like a month later, I couldn't go back to work. And so I ended up with gestational diabetes, like everything that could go wrong in a pregnancy, like went wrong in this pregnancy. And I thought going into this pregnancy, I would be closer to the creator. My mediumship would be even higher because I was carrying like new beginnings. I couldn't do any readings, not even one when I was pregnant. And so I went the whole time not doing readings, but I was still developing. I was still going to retreats and like studying. And I just loved the whole development of it. But when I came out of the hospital and I had to really focus on my health for the first time, I even lost 30 pounds in that pregnancy on the gestational diabetes diet. And then I ended up with another year maternity leave, but this one going into it a little worse for wear. I really just had this, I hope I can swear for a second, but you can edit it out, but like the f*** it moment where it was like, you know what? Like I literally almost died. Like, why am I hiding? I love spirit work and I just

0: comfort. Because as I sat, like, why wouldn't I tell them? Why wouldn't I tell them? It was really because I was worried about their judgment. I was like, I'm not going to be uncomfortable anymore. And I just kind of came out and that's it. You know, my husband still doesn't believe in mediumship, you know, and he doesn't believe in an afterlife. Like, if you knew what it, what, well, I shouldn't say it like that, but coming out in this way to people is not easy. Because 1 out of 10 will be like, oh, tell me more, right? I've had people come up to me and say, like, well, how do you know you're not channeling demons? That's a very typical response, by the way. Probably the most common that I get. Okay. You know my answer?
1: Yeah, tell me.
0: Faith gets them every time.
1: That's a good answer.
0: Yeah.
1: So we've chatted a lot about kind of like different things, but also kind of all the same thing. And I think the overarching theme has kind of been along the lines of, I guess, we're all very human. And the more you can embrace it and understand that and just be okay with it, the more you'll flourish as a human. And I just laugh so hard because every time I talk to someone, the message is always very important to me. And then I realize that it's also important to other people. And I'm not alone. And we're all human. I'm not the only one here struggling through this human experience. So I thank you.
0: Yeah. No, and you know, you hit on something that happens in group readings. Like if you ever come to a group reading and one person's getting a message, like three people will be like, that's for me. And we always call that the intelligence of spirit. Like that's how intelligent spirit is. They will want to bring through inspired thought, inspired words through all of us. If we can heal more than one at once, of course we will in some way.
1: So I see that we're coming up on time here and I don't want to keep you because I know we're all very busy. I want to honor your time, but we are on the Good Medicine Show. And I think everything you said has been really good medicine, sharing your good medicine. It's been good medicine for me today. It'll be good medicine in the future when I'm editing it. But I was just curious if, as it pertains to this conversation, if you had any words of advice or wisdom or encouragement for those who might be listening and maybe more specifically, those who might be listening with an open mind, but needing not closure, but searching for that connection.
0: Yeah, the word that I keep hearing as you're talking is acceptance. I keep hearing this acceptance of self, of exactly how you come. You know, the first thing I do at my retreats or any of my workshops is have people place their hands on their heart and say, I accept myself exactly as I come today. And then I have them make eye contact with other people and say, I accept you exactly as you come here today. And the truth is, even when we are healing certain things on our path, we can see in hindsight that nothing gets healed without that acceptance. Even if it's not okay to really heal and move beyond things, we have to accept the things that have happened, the choices that we have made, and give ourselves compassion. And I think that, you know, I'm reminded of Kristen Neff's work around self-compassion, and she talks about, you know, acceptance and understanding the common humanity, which is one thing that you have already touched on here today, that sharing stories with one another through accepting the stories that we have and the reasons why we walked the paths that we walked and sharing them so other people can understand them and understand them within themselves. I just feel that this would make people walk around this life feeling more whole and healed. And when we feel more whole, we act more whole, we behave more whole. And it just creates a ripple effect. And it's actually quite powerful, but it's a power that's calm, right? Not like the integrity that's like electric. It's like calm power. And I've seen a lot of discomfort come from lack of acceptance. So that's something that I would just like people to sit with. And I feel like might be a message that people need to hear.
1: And if we're hoping to find you online, follow along, watch the show, point us in all the right directions.
0: Yeah, I'm Squamish Medium everywhere. I'm mostly on Instagram. I'm in my stories daily. There's lots of clips that come out from the show on Instagram as well. So I'm Squamish Medium there. I'm Squamish Medium on YouTube, squamishmedium.com. And my name's quite unique too. So you can find me everywhere under Danielle Serenk. I think I'm the only Danielle Serenk on Facebook, which might mean the whole world. So
1: that's just flip.
0: I know, it's a hard last name no one can say or spell, but the TV show Squamish Medium is airing.

0: dropping on APTN, on the APTN Plus app. You can see the first episode on YouTube if you want, the whole first episode. But it really is a show about healing and connection, connection to spirit, connection to a life well lived, connection back to self, my reconnection journey through my cultural learning and experiences from what we were disenfranchised from. And it's a beautiful story. I haven't seen any of it. I'm watching it week by week with you all. So it's been beautiful to watch a 3-year project come to light, and we'll get to do it again, hopefully.
1: Thank you so much. This has been such a great chat, and I feel like we'll be chatting again in the future, but I was having a really shitty day.
0: Me too, Brooks. I was like, and this was good medicine.
2: 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After the break, we continue this conversation with Danielle. Stick around. 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
2: 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I'm your host, Ashley Pimlott, and I want to know, what does good medicine mean to you? Today, we're learning about how living a grounded, authentic life serves as the ultimate foundation for mediumship, and how community support and Indigenous wisdom hold space together for collective healing. Let's jump right back in now with Daniel Sarank on Good Medicine.
1: I
0: am so glad. Can I pull you a card?
1: You absolutely can.
0: I just got this new deck and I love it. And I haven't used it on anyone yet. So let me pull you a card.
1: I'm honored.
0: We can see what comes through. It's beautiful. It's a nature deck. Spear says you're very psychic. It makes them crown pingo.
1: Thank you. It's something that is always kind of I've shied away from. But lately has been feeling very strong pull towards it.
0: Yeah. So the message I'm getting for you, I'm drawn to the yellow. I'm drawn to the solar plexus, right? So whatever it is that you're navigating right now is hitting you in your identity. It feels like it's hitting you in your confidence center, your self-empowerment center. So this is where you need to restore balance. I feel like you need to yell at somebody. I feel like your medicine might be in like giving somebody shit. Okay. And that might be standing up for yourself, right? And doing something empowering. Like the medicine is going to be doing something empowering and standing up for yourself, advocating for yourself. So it feels like, I don't know, it's not water, it's air, but it feels like somebody's like blowing your fire, creating like a wildfire. Like it just feels like there might be somebody like influencing that. Do you understand that?
1: Mm-hmm.
0: And you can yell in a pillow if that's more therapeutic for you. You don't want to rupture certain things, but there is this need for expressing, they're saying like not to internalize things anymore because it causes you stomach issues. Like they're actually saying like maybe your digestion tract, like you get aches, you carry everything in your stomach because they're saying like you just eat it. Right. And like they just don't want you to eat it anymore. I also could really see you doing something like boxing to like release. Like I see you hitting a bag. I see you just like, and I have to feel it in my arms. And I think that that would be really good for you as well. Go look up if there's a fun class or thing.
1: There's actually a free women's kickboxing class this whole month.
0: Oh, well, there you go. Like this is what I'm seeing you do. And this is going to be really good for your body because your body's kind of coming online right now saying like, hey, remember me? Mm-hmm. And so it feels like your body is going to be telling you where you need attention in your life. You learn about the chakras, you know, the solar plexus is all upper intestinal. So, you know, the consequence of not doing this would be ulcers, would be not like we cause all our health ailments, but we can. Right? Like we can.
1: They're all connected for sure. It's
0: all kind of connected. We can help or hurt. Now I am just wanting to acknowledge, and hopefully this doesn't come across as too personal, but they're wanting to acknowledge the advancement that you've made in your mental health journey in how well you have done with the inner dialogue, the inner mind. They do make me feel like if anything creeps up with that, to just like ask for favorable winds and like blow it away. And it's just like clearing the mind, cleansing the mind. Okay. I feel like maybe there would have been like a ADHD or something kind of like coming in as well. They're like, you were meant to be built like this. We need you to speak things from like the high and the low, the in and the out, the left and the right. And so they want you to see it as they're calling it mastery. ADHD is a field of mastery. You can master anything that you want to learn. So to rebalance any, you know, internal violence within the mind, it's like following the next point of entry. What am I interested in? It could be something totally stupid. Like I saw this lady crocheting these little like mirror things for her car. It could be something like just totally, but just follow something interesting. And that's going to help restore balance within the mind too. And spirit's saying the things that you find interesting, you're meant to share with others as well. So don't see the mind as like a curse. See the mind as like a tool, something to like leverage. You feel me on that?
1: I do.
0: There's so much power within this, but they're like doing this like round clap for you, your guides. They're really saying like, you've done so well. And I feel that your daughter is a huge motivator of that. And I feel like she might be triggering some of this too. And like reawakening some of these old patterns you had at that age. Your spirit wants to say to you, her path is going to be very different. Okay. And also there's like a, you know, spirit mom here kind of talking about you doing so much better than how you were provided for and how healing that is as well. And celebrating you around that. Okay. So if you need something to think about that. And they're saying you help a lot of kids, like you help your daughter's friends and stuff like that. It's quite like foster mom, but like a safe place that you can kind of go to. And like, they really do see you as a safe place to kind of come into. Are you aware of that?
1: I feel it sometimes for sure. Wanting to have our home to be that safe space. With boundaries, of course, because sometimes that becomes complacent. And I don't want to be like the cool spot. I want to be the safe spot. Yeah, for sure.
0: You've lived too much to let them go wild.
1: Yeah. Oh, I've lived enough for all of us in there.
0: Yeah. But just know overall, it's really good energy around you. Really open energy. And definitely. You know, go get like a gold crystal. Like just love on the color gold. Wear like gold earrings. Like,
1: I have been gold since November. I've been slowly drawn towards gold a lot and never before in my life.
0: Yeah, yeah. So definitely, you know, wear it to like embody it and just, you know, if you need somewhere to focus, like focus on some of that. But overall, it's a lot of celebration for you. There's probably going to be like, I don't know if you do two things right now, but there's like a third opportunity coming in. So just look for that.
1: Okay.
0: It might be another woman that approaches you about something. Okay.
1: Okay. Interesting.
0: Okay. Yeah.
1: Thank you.
0: Well, hopefully that helps. And, you know, the day was you know, I was not feeling the very best this morning. I had canceled something earlier. I was not going to cancel this, but I kept getting the hit that this will probably change your day. It will uplift your day. So I wanted to definitely make sure to make it work. And I want to thank you. And you're a wonderful interviewer. You should really consider, I know you already do it, but keep doing it in all
1: thank
0: the places.
1: You. Yeah, it's something that fills my cup, and it's something that I have no training in. I had never listened to a podcast when I started this, and I still don't really. And so it's really just the connection and chatting and hearing great stories, and then being able to share that is just amazing. Yeah. So thank you for being a part of it today.
0: You're welcome.
1: Thank you.
0: Of course. And good luck with everything. And hopefully we'll get to talk again soon.
1: Yes, I know we will. And I look forward to it.
0: Thanks.
1: All right. Have a good day. We'll chat soon. Bye.
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I woke last night to the sound of thunder. How far off, I sat and wondered. Started humming a song from 1962. Ain't it funny how the night moves, when you just don't seem to have as much to lose. Strange how the night moves.

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0: 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Oh, you can do better than that. 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

0: you can leave me behind. Trust me, I'll only hold you back. I'll be parked right here, waiting for you, while you let loose on the dance floor. Because as much as you hate to leave me for a night, I'd love to see you in the morning even more. Thanks for leaving me. Have a good time, buddy.
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0: 5440 Ocean Pearl, kicking off your Tuesday edition of the Morning Journey. Aneen Cousins, Uncle Trent, and Disneycause. Good morning, Vancouver. Good morning to the early crew, the school run crew, and anybody opening the fridge wondering what you're going to do with all these turkey leftovers. I hope you found a little bit of time with your people over the long weekend, and if you had to work through it, good morning to you too, because all those gatherings happen because somebody keeps the buses moving, the doors open, and the coffee brewing. Plenty of good show ahead. First things, though, we got a little family mystery on the plate. How does a sentence you couldn't stand hearing as a kid end up coming out of your mouth? We'll get to all that coming up in your conversation starter. In the meantime, stay with me, cousins.
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0: Jeff Leppard, that's Photograph right here on 106.3 CJNY. And cousins, sometimes a family resemblance isn't in a photograph. It's in what comes out of your mouth. Let's talk about the household rule you swore you'd never enforce, and somehow, now you do. Word for word. Maybe it's no phones at the table, or maybe it's take your shoes off at the door. Maybe it's the very specific tone your mom used, the one you absolutely hated as a kid, and now it comes out before you even realize it. You hear yourself and think, oh no, I've become her. I know it sneaks up on you. One day you're the kid rolling your eyes at the rule, and the next you're saying it for the exact same reason. So what's the rule you inherited without even agreeing to it? The one you catch yourself enforcing exactly like the person who raised you. Do me a favor, cousins. Go to Facebook, go to Instagram, drop a comment there, and let's keep the conversation going.
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0: Touching and squeezing, that's Journey right here on CJNY, and that voice gets your attention, but here's something to listen for underneath it, the way that slow shuffle keeps the whole thing moving. Drummer Steve Smith told Something Else that the song grew out of a jam, with Steve Perry playing bass, and the singer picked up the instrument holding down the bottom, and the band started building around him. Smith also pointed to Sam Cooke's influence, particularly Nothing Can Change This Love, so that feeling you're hearing has a real connection behind it. He described Journey working songs out together in the rehearsal room. An idea starts moving, everybody contributes, then they shape it into a song. Before a room full of people can sing along, a few musicians, well, they have to listen to each other, and they have to leave enough room for somebody else's idea, and then yours just might get better.
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0: Now your Journey FM weather forecast for the Coast Salish regions. For the Lower Mainland, mainly cloudy today and a high of 14. This evening, cloudy and a few showers beginning before morning with a low of 11 overnight. Wednesday, a few showers ending near noon, then clearing and a high of 15. For the Gulf Islands, Nanaimo and Cowichan Valley regional districts, mainly cloudy today with a 30% chance of showers early this morning and a high of 13. Mainly cloudy this evening and a 70% chance of showers overnight with a low of 9. Mainly cloudy on Wednesday and a 70% chance of showers in the morning and early in the afternoon with a high of 15. For up-to-date weather anytime, check out cjnyfm.ca or get the Journey FM app for iOS.
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0: Kel, that's Pink Floyd right here on CJNY. And cousins, if that sounds like your morning getting everybody out the door, here's a family outing where nobody has to beat the clock. The Museum of Surrey has its first Surrey Sports Hall of Fame display on now. Best thing yet, cousins, it's absolutely free to get in, and you can drop in today from 9:30 until 5:30. It's located at 17710 56A Avenue in Surrey, and the exhibit celebrates athletes, teams, coaches, and the people who help build sport in the community. It runs through December 20th, so you've got plenty of time to make a plan to take the family out and check it out. I like that the coaches and the builders get their place too. Somebody has to book the practice, open the equipment room, and help the kids feel welcome before anybody ever knows whether they're good at the game or not. And that work deserves remembering. Next hour, cousins, I got your morning buzz. An old band t-shirt gets another job. A music charity is putting those concert memories to work for other people.
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0: on your morning journey. We're kicking off hour two with Like a Rock and Cousins. Some concert t-shirts have held up like a rock as well. The print may be cracked and the collared may be tired, but nobody's getting permission to throw that thing out just yet. All right, here's your morning buzz. Metal for Good is bringing back Metal Merch Day on Friday, October 23rd. The British charity invites music fans to wear their band gear, share a photo, and donate if they can. Kerrang reported yesterday that Theory of a Dead Man and Funeral for a Friend have a special shirt collaboration supporting it, and the money helps community projects using music to support young people, well-being, and people who don't always get the same opportunities to take part. And you know what, cousins? That makes sense to me. A shirt can hold a memory of the night you finally saw your band. Put it back on, and it might help somebody else find their way into music.
1: A provincial general election has been called for October 24th, and there are so many ways to vote.
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0: Now your Journey FM weather forecast for the Coast Salish regions. For the Lower Mainland today, mainly cloudy and a high of 14. Cloudy this evening and a few showers beginning before morning with a low of 11 overnight. Showers ending near noon on Wednesday, then clearing and a high of 15. For the Gulf Islands, Nanaimo and Cowichan Valley regional districts, a 30% chance of showers early this morning and cloudy with a high of 13. Staying cloudy this evening with a 70% chance of showers overnight and a low of 9. And on Wednesday, a 70% chance of showers in the morning and early in the afternoon, staying mainly cloudy and a high of 15. 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

Indigenous talent deserves to be heard, and we're proud that you heard it here first on The Journey. 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

Keep it too. Turn your lovers 50 shades of blue. 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

0: War, that's Lowrider right here on your morning journey. Now, cousins, here's something else that's taken the long way around. A birthday card that a North Vancouver family has kept passing along since 1972. It started with brothers Joe and Lori Boguski. Now, the family calls it The Card, and according to CTV's recent report, it traveled to 6 countries on 4 continents more than 168 times. And when they run out of room, they add more paper. It's up to 26 pages. At that point, you're not opening a birthday card, you're catching up on the family archive. Their sister Marianne even keeps a spreadsheet tracking its travels. Fair enough. You don't want to be the cousin who loses 54 years of birthdays behind the microwave. And tucked into those pages is handwriting for people who aren't even here anymore. And that's what makes it worth keeping. A simple little card still finding its way to somebody who belongs.
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0: Just got paid. That's ZZ Top right here on 106.3 CJNY. And that opening guitar figure sounds like it knows exactly where it's going. Funny thing is, Billy Gibbons arrived there while trying to play something else. He told Rolling Stone he was working on Peter Green's opening part from Fleetwood Mac's Oh Well, and Gibbons was living in Los Angeles at the time, sitting on the steps outside his apartment. It was raining and he couldn't go anywhere, so he kept working at it. Somewhere along the way, the notes got tangled up, and that tangled version stayed. It became the inspiration for Just Got Paid on Rio Grande Mud in 1972. That's a useful thing to remember when you're learning an instrument. Getting it different doesn't always mean getting nowhere. You still put in the practice, but you listen for what your hands are finding too. And for Just Got Paid, it all comes down to a rainy afternoon, a borrowed starting point, and a riff with its own walk.
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0: Now your Journey FM weather forecast for the Coast Salish regions. For the Lower Mainland, mainly cloudy today and a high of 14. This evening, cloudy and a few showers beginning before morning with a low of 11 overnight. Wednesday, a few showers ending near noon, then clearing and a high of 15. For the Gulf Islands, Nanaimo and Cowichan Valley regional districts, mainly cloudy today with a 30% chance of showers early this morning and a high of 13. Mainly cloudy this evening and a 70% chance of showers overnight with a low of 9. Mainly cloudy on Wednesday and a 70% chance of showers in the morning and early in the afternoon with a high of 15. For up-to-date weather anytime, check out cjnyfm.ca or get the Journey FM app for iOS.
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0: George Thorogood right here on your morning journey. That was Bad to the Bone. And Ben Affleck looked like he was trying out that job description when his name started appearing over insurance billboards around Los Angeles. But this one actually has an explanation, cousins. Last month, Affleck confirmed the spray-painted billboards were part of its advertising campaign with Affleck. The actor and the insurance duck are officially working together, so no, cousins, this isn't an unsolved celebrity crime spree. It's a whole campaign built around people mixing up two names. Ben Affleck also directs the commercials. Imagine getting far enough in your career that a mispronunciation comes with a production budget. And there's something easy to enjoy about somebody being willing to join in on the joke about their own name. You don't have to look terribly important every minute of the day, right, cousins? Next hour, your Uncle Teaching's on the way. Lots of show left to go right here on your morning journey.
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0: It's Van Halen kicking off hour three of your morning journeys. All right, cousins, gather around your radios. It's time for today's Uncle Teaching. Now, that rule you swore you'd never enforce, the one that snuck right out of your own mouth, that's not you losing an argument with yourself. That's continuity. It means someone's voice becoming part of how you think, even the parts you used to roll your eyes at. We like to believe we build ourselves from scratch, pick and choose every value on purpose, but mostly we don't. Mostly we inherit it, the same way we inherit a laugh or a walk, and we don't notice until we catch ourselves actually doing it. So instead of fighting that moment, try sitting with it for a second. Ask who gave you that voice and whether they'd be glad to hear it's still working. More often than not, the answer is yes, and that's worth a quiet thank you.
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0: A Touch of Grey, that was the Grateful Dead right here on your morning journey. All right, cousins, it's time to find out. On this day in 2016, Bob Dylan was announced as the winner of the Nobel Prize in Literature. The Swedish Academy recognized the new poetic expression he'd brought to the American song tradition. Think about where those words had already been before a prize committed honoring them. Through radios, across stages, into somebody's kitchen while they were getting supper ready. Words people carried without ever needing to open a book. That's one of the gifts of songwriting. A melody gives language somewhere to live, and a listener can carry it for years. 10 years ago today, a literature prize made room for that. The connection between a song and the person listening had been doing its work all along.
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0: Now your Journey FM weather forecast for the Coast Salish regions. For the Lower Mainland today, mainly cloudy and a high of 14. Cloudy this evening and a few showers beginning before morning with a low of 11 overnight. Showers ending near noon on Wednesday, then clearing and a high of 15. For the Gulf Islands, Nanaimo and Cowichan Valley regional districts, a 30% chance of showers early this morning and cloudy with a high of 13. Staying cloudy this evening with a 70% chance of showers overnight and a low of 9. And on Wednesday, a 70% chance of showers in the morning and early in the afternoon, staying mainly cloudy and a high of 15. 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

That's Malibu Derek Miller right here on your morning journey. And cousins, is it your birthday today? Because if it is, your celebrity birthday twins are Paul Simon, Sammy Hagar, and Chicago's Robert Lamb. And that's some company for October the 13th. Three very different voices who've given people plenty to sing along with. But you don't need a hit record to deserve a little bit of celebration. I hope somebody remembered you today. And you know what? Happy birthday, everybody. Let's keep the music going, though. Here's The Who. This is Joined Together right here on your morning journey.

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0: Stay with me. That was The Faces right here on your journey home. And that's also useful advice when your little one spots something exciting across the farmyard, cousins. If you're looking for a free family outing, there's one in Surrey where the excitement is eight ducks wearing costumes. The Count Quackula scavenger hunt is on at historic Stewart Farm. It goes Tuesday to Sunday, noon to 4, all the way through October 31st. And you can even go today. The farm is at 13723 Crescent Road. You can find more details if you hit up their website. Just Google Historic Stewart Farm. 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
0: Now your Journey FM weather forecast for the Coast Salish regions. For the Lower Mainland, mainly cloudy today and a high of 14. This evening, cloudy and a few showers beginning before morning with a low of 11 overnight. Wednesday, a few showers ending near noon, then clearing and a high of 15. For the Gulf Islands, Nanaimo and Cowichan Valley regional districts, mainly cloudy today with a 30% chance of showers early this morning and a high of 13. Mainly cloudy this evening and a 70% chance of showers overnight with a low of 9. Mainly cloudy on Wednesday and a 70% chance of showers in the morning and early in the afternoon with a high of 15. For up-to-date weather anytime, check out cjnyfm.ca or get the Journey FM app for iOS.

Strange Brew, that's Cream, kicking off hour four of your morning journey. And cousins, just a heads up, if you're leaving downtown Van today, the Georgia Viaduct's Main Street exit ramp is closed for repairs, and the closure began October the 2nd and is expected to last about 3 months. There's also lane reductions on the viaduct, so make sure you allow for some extra time and follow those posted signs. Give the crews room to work and leave yourself room to merge. All right, here's Zeppelin on Journey.

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3: Now your Journey FM weather forecast for the Coast Salish regions. For the Lower Mainland today, mainly cloudy and a high of 14. Cloudy this evening and a few showers beginning before morning with a low of 11 overnight. Showers ending near noon on Wednesday, then clearing and a high of 15. For the Gulf Islands, Nanaimo and Cowichan Valley regional districts, a 30% chance of showers early this morning and cloudy with a high of 13. Staying cloudy this evening with a 70% chance of showers overnight and a low of 9. And on Wednesday, a 70% chance of showers in the morning and early in the afternoon, staying mainly cloudy and a high of 15. 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

0: That was Dreams, Fleetwood Mac, right here on your morning journey. Cousins, have you heard about the Real Thanks Challenge? Well, the Real Thanks Challenge brings BC's film and television industry together to raise money for the Greater Vancouver Food Bank. And this year, participating productions raised nearly $180,000, with the team from When Calls the Heart leading the way. Behind those numbers are families who need a little help putting food on the table. We caught up with the Greater Vancouver Food Bank to talk about the campaign and the difference it makes. David, why don't you start with introducing yourself and giving listeners a little background on the Real Thanks Challenge.
1: Absolutely. My name is David Long. I'm the CEO of the Greater Vancouver Food Bank. I've been with the food bank for about 9 years now. And I guess one of my highlights of the year is Thanksgiving, and especially this partnership that we have with Real Thanks, REEL. It's something I look forward to every year. It's just such a great competition amongst the film sort of industry in British Columbia. And one of the things I really love about the Real Thanks competition is afterwards, we do kind of do the top five trophies, and I get to go around and see some of these film sets and TV sets and meet some of the crew and the cast and the amazing people behind the scenes and hand out these awards. And it's always great when you get into the sort of, give somebody their second place award, and they're like, ah, who won this year? These guys are so competitive. It's awesome. Like, it's so cool. It's all for a great cause. Obviously, we're trying to help people in need and people going through a tough time. And I got to tell you, the response that we get every year from the people in the Directors Guild of Canada, it's awesome. I love it. One of my favorite times.
0: David, the Real Thanks Challenge has been going on for quite a few years now, and they've raised quite a bit of money for the Greater Vancouver Food Bank. What makes the Real Thanks Challenge so special to the Greater Vancouver Food Bank?
1: What really strikes me is just they are so busy in their schedules. It's a hectic business that they live in, and for them to take the time out and kind of, you know, come together and spend the time to help raise funds and as I say, the competitive nature with each other. So they all try and outdo each other in kind of sneaky ways. There's a lot of timing in this thing. Every day there's like a sponsored prize. And so there's a lot of timing towards the end of the day. And you can kind of see people sneaking things in at the last second and trying to outdo each other.
0: David, how many years has the Real Thanks Challenge been going on?
1: 13th year, I believe we've done this. It's an unbelievable. I mean, they've raised over $2.2 million in that time frame. And I got to give a quick shout, if I can, I got to give a quick shout out. Rob Larson is the guy behind this whole thing. And Rob's become a great friend of ours. In fact, all of these people that are involved in these amazing programs and shows, you know, I just can't say enough good things about them. And a bit of a twist of life, when the writer's strike happened a few years ago, some of these individuals were having a bit of a tough time themselves with going through the writer's strike. And we were actually able to help some people out. So it's just a beautiful story. It's a great friendship. It's an amazing competition that these guys put on between themselves. And I'd love to see the public get behind it even more.
0: David, we know that the need never ends for the food bank. So what's the best way for listeners to reach out and help out if they can?
1: I'm always amazed. 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

Show me the way. That's Peter Frampton rounding out your morning journey. And Cousins, I hope I showed you the way how to get all the way through the morning drive. But you know what? I'll be back tomorrow, 6 a.m. bright and early. So make sure you come back and we'll do it all over again tomorrow. I'm going to leave you in a good way. Here's a little bit of Bowie. This is Starman on your morning journey. Stay deadly, Cousins.

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0: I almost didn't come in. It didn't feel that serious, just a few chest pains. So many patients in the ER looked worse than me, but the nurses took the time to run the tests anyway. One of them noticed something. It turned out to be the start of a heart attack. I didn't realize it was an emergency. Thankfully, the nurses did.
1: Nurse-to-patient ratios can mean the difference between life and death. Authorized by the BC Nurses Union. Registered sponsor under the Election Act. 604-433-2268.
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3: Now your Journey FM weather forecast for the Coast Salish regions. For the Lower Mainland, mainly cloudy today and a high of 14. This evening, cloudy and a few showers beginning before morning with a low of 11 overnight. Wednesday, a few showers ending near noon, then clearing and a high of 15. For the Gulf Islands, Nanaimo and Cowichan Valley regional districts, mainly cloudy today with a 30% chance of showers early this morning and a high of 13. Mainly cloudy this evening and a 70% chance of showers overnight with a low of 9. Mainly cloudy on Wednesday and a 70% chance of showers in the morning and early in the afternoon with a high of 15. 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
3: Okay, let's take a look at the Journey FM weather forecast for the Coast Salish regions. In the Lower Mainland, pretty sunny, high of 15 and dropping to 9 overnight. I'd expect showers moving into the weekend. Cloudy tomorrow, still some showers and clearing near noon, high of 16 and 7 and clear overnight. For the Gulf Islands, Nanaimo and Cowichan Valley regional districts, it's a mix of sun and cloud this afternoon. Still a small chance of showers. Winds pretty strong, 40 and gusting to 60 near the Strait of Georgia. High is 16 and 8 overnight. And a clear weekend, 16 tomorrow, clear overnight at a low of 5. For up-to-date weather anytime, check out the CJNYFM.ca homepage or download the Journey FM app for iOS.
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0: 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It didn't feel that serious, just a few chest pains. So many patients in the ER looked worse than me, but the nurses took the time to run the tests anyway. 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I didn't realize it was an emergency. Thankfully, the nurses did.
1: 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Registered sponsor under the Election Act. 604-433-2268.
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Life takes its time. But the shack outside the game. 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
2: Now your Journey FM weather forecast for the Coast Salish regions. For the Lower Mainland, cloudy today and a high of 14. Remaining cloudy this evening with a few showers beginning tonight and a low of 11. On Wednesday, showers ending near noon, then clearing and a high of 15. For the Gulf Islands, Nanaimo and Cowichan Valley regional districts, cloudy today with a high of 13. Mainly cloudy this evening with a 70% chance of showers overnight and a low of 9. A 70% chance of showers in the morning and early afternoon on Wednesday, and mainly cloudy with a high of 15. 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

0: Hi, my name is Kate. I used to be a prisoner. So was my husband. And so were the kids. For their sake, we had to escape. So I said, let's turn off our devices and go outside. Now we can't escape pickleball.
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2: Now your Journey FM weather forecast for the Coast Salish regions. For the Lower Mainland, cloudy today and a high of 14. Remaining cloudy this evening with a few showers beginning tonight and a low of 11. On Wednesday, showers ending near noon, then clearing and a high of 15. For the Gulf Islands, Nanaimo and Cowichan Valley regional districts, cloudy today with a high of 13. Mainly cloudy this evening with a 70% chance of showers overnight and a low of 9. A 70% chance of showers in the morning and early afternoon on Wednesday, and mainly cloudy with a high of 15. 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
2: All right, let's take a look at the Journey FM weather forecast for the Coast Salish regions. In the Lower Mainland this afternoon, cloudy, high of 14, and some showers should be beginning as you go through the evening, low of 11 overnight. Showers ending late tomorrow morning and then clearing, high of 15, and clear overnight at a low of 9. For the Gulf Islands, Nanaimo and Cowichan Valley regional districts, it's a cloudy day, high of 13, and cloudy through the evening with a small chance of showers overnight at a low of 9. And for tomorrow, cloudy again with showers continuing on through the morning and the early afternoon, high of 15. Cloudy overnight, low of 9. 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

The Doors, Journey 106.3. What's going on? Good afternoon. Hey, it's Fish. How was your weekend? Are you stuffed? Did you call in sick to work? Did you show up late? Is your boss mad at you? That's all I heard today. Oh, I'm stuffed. I'm stuffed. Oh, at 2-3 different turkey dinners. I'm not going to be inundating you with a bunch of facts about turkey and Thanksgiving and stuff. That's too typical. I did not have any turkey at all. I went to A&W and I got myself a teen burger. Spent my Thanksgiving with the A&W family. I don't know. I'll have some mashed potatoes later on today. We'll see. No leftovers here. We're going to have a chat with Trent. There is, speaking of leftovers, the Real Thanks Challenge is looking to make some donations to food banks. It's going to be a great conversation. It's all up after Collective Soul here on Journey.

0: I almost didn't come in. It didn't feel that serious, just a few chest pains. So many patients in the ER looked worse than me, but the nurses took the time to run the tests anyway. One of them noticed something. It turned out to be the start of a heart attack. I didn't realize it was an emergency. Thankfully, the nurses did.
1: Nurse-to-patient ratios can mean the difference between life and death. Authorized by the BC Nurses Union. Registered sponsor under the Election Act. 604-433-2268.
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8: Okay, let's take a look at the Journey FM weather forecast for the Coast Salish regions. In the Lower Mainland, this afternoon, a 14 high and cloudy overnight with showers expected, low of 11. For tomorrow, showers end in the morning and then clear throughout the afternoon, high of 15. Clear overnight, low of 9. For the Gulf Islands, Nanaimo and Cowichan Valley regional districts, 13 is about as hot as it gets, mainly cloudy, and then through the evening, expect showers. And that'll continue on overnight to the low of 9. And the showers and rain continue through the morning and the early afternoon tomorrow, high of 15, cloudy overnight, low of 9. For up-to-date weather anytime, check out the CJNYFM.ca homepage or download the Journey FM app for iOS.
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Journey FM 106.3. Hey, it's Fish. Great to be with you. Hope you enjoyed your long weekend, your Thanksgiving and all that kind of jazz. Hey, if you want to do something good, the Real Thanks Challenge is donating money towards the food banks in Vancouver. I did not hear about this. It was come to my attention because of Trent in the mornings. He had an interview lined up with the Real Thanks Challenge people. And I'm going to throw it over to Trent just after Blues Image with Ride Captain.

0: 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We caught up with the Greater Vancouver Food Bank to talk about the campaign and the difference it makes. 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
1: Absolutely. My name's David Long. I'm the CEO of the Greater Vancouver Food Bank. I've been with the food bank for about 9 years now. And I guess one of my highlights of the year is Thanksgiving, and especially this partnership that we have with Real Thanks, R-E-E-L. It's something I look forward to every year. It's just such a great competition amongst the film sort of industry in British Columbia. And one of the things I really love about the Real Thanks competition is afterwards, we do kind of do the top five trophies, and I get to go around and see some of these film sets and TV sets and meet some of the crew and the cast and the amazing people behind the scenes and hand out these awards. And it's always great when you get into the sort of, give somebody their second place award, and they're like, ah, who won this year? These guys are so competitive. It's awesome. Like, it's so cool. It's all for a great cause. Obviously, we're trying to help people in need and people going through a tough time. And I got to tell you, the response that we get every year from the people in the Directors Guild of Canada, it's awesome. I love it. One of my favorite times.
0: David, the Real Thanks Challenge has been going on for quite a few years now, and they've raised quite a bit of money for the Greater Vancouver Food Bank. What makes the Real Thanks Challenge so special to the Greater Vancouver Food Bank?
1: What really strikes me is just they are so busy in their schedules. It's a hectic business that they live in, and for them to take the time out and kind of, you know, come together and spend the time to help raise funds and as I say, the competitive nature with each other. So they all try and outdo each other in kind of sneaky ways. There's a lot of timing in this thing. Every day there's like a sponsored prize. And so there's a lot of timing towards the end of the day. And you can kind of see people sneaking things in at the last second and trying to outdo each other.
0: David, how many years has the Real Thanks Challenge been going on?
1: 13th year, I believe we've done this. It's unbelievable. I mean, they've raised over $2.2 million in that time frame. And I got to give a quick shout, if I can, I got to give a quick shout out. Rob Larson is the guy behind this whole thing. And Rob's become a great friend of ours. In fact, all of these people that are involved in these amazing programs and shows, you know, I just can't say enough good things about them. And a bit of a twist of life, when the writer's strike happened a few years ago, some of these individuals were having a bit of a tough time themselves with going through the writer's strike. And we were actually able to help some people out. So it's just a beautiful story. It's a great friendship. It's an amazing competition that these guys put on between themselves. And I'd love to see the public get behind it even more.
0: David, we know that the need never ends for the food bank. So what's the best way for listeners to reach out and help out if they can?
1: I'm always amazed. 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

Journey, 106.3, Wee Kinks, and the Tragically Hip. You know what? I was just thinking about some of those old hip songs. I used to live out, kind of, as I was helping my mom, near Orillia, Ontario, which is just a stone's throw away from Bob Cajun. Lots of wheat around there, I'll tell you. What's going on? We're coming up to 4 o'clock. Man, this weather is just getting a little too damp for me. Hair is starting to look like Ronnie James Dio's. No Uggs in my closet, though.

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Hopefully on up, moving on. Bad Company, Journey 106.3. What's up? It's Fish. You're enjoying Tuesday. I was going to say Monday. Not quite. Got the feet moving over the weekend, the long weekend for me. Played a little bit in the band. If you saw this, but Journey's drummer came back, Dean Castronovo. He was on stage on Saturday. Saw it on YouTube. In passing, speaking of getting the feet moving, I delivered some lead solos, lead vocals on five songs. Neil Sean, their guitarist, said he was back and crushed it.

Dude, have you heard the new singer for Quiet Riot? Journey 106.3. This kid, I got to get this right. Hold on. He's like 22. He's 23. John Tora is the new lead singer as of September 21st of 2026 for Quiet Riot. I'm not even going to play a clip of him because he sounds exactly like this. John Tora. Look him up. He does a couple Skid Row tunes as well, auditioned for that. But he got the gig with Quiet Riot. He sounds like this.

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4: Okay, let's take a look at the Journey FM weather forecast for the Coast Salish regions. In the Lower Mainland, this afternoon, a 14 high and cloudy overnight with showers expected, low of 11. For tomorrow, showers end in the morning and then clear throughout the afternoon, high of 15. Clear overnight, low of 9. For the Gulf Islands, Nanaimo and Cowichan Valley regional districts, 13 is about as hot as it gets, mainly cloudy, and then through the evening, expect showers. And that'll continue on overnight to the low of 9. And the showers and rain continue through the morning in the early afternoon tomorrow, high of 15, cloudy overnight, low of 9. For up-to-date weather, anytime, check out the CJNY FM.ca homepage or download the Journey FM app for iOS.
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Shifting a couple stones over, the Rolling Stones, they released a video for their Foreign Tongues song, Mr. Charm. I don't know if you saw HBO's Succession, but it has this actor, he's Swedish, Alexander Skarsgård. This song has the lines, who would you really trust? Is it Boeing? Is it NASA? Is it mad mogul Mr. Musk? You've heard of mean Mr. Mustard, now get ready for mad mogul Mr. Musk. And then in 50 years, we can get Keith Richards' opinion when he outlives all of us.

Indigenous talent deserves to be heard, and you'll probably hear it here first on The Journey. 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

PSA, as you're just leaving work, if you wake up tomorrow and you're feeling the sniffles, if you're not sure if it's allergies or you got a cold, ask Gemini or ChatGPT or something, and don't come into work. 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